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Your love I'm lost in.

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0: Eu sunt Emma din Constanța, am 7 ani și melodia mea preferată este Dance Like a Gabby Cat.
1: Oh, like a cat, it's time to dance. The show was that we can do the cat snap, to it and then snap, snap, snap, just like that.

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1: I want to be free from my
2: obsessions.
1: That's my pleasure.
2: Because these people are not ready to learn my ambitions.
1: All under pressure.
2: Definitions, definitely. Think for me.

0: Relax and enjoy Itsy Bitsy by night.
1: Perhaps not just yet, then.